find something that you love and do it every day. Do that for the rest of your life, and eventually the world will change.

rolled cigarettes. Running from the law through the backfields and getting drunk with my friends. Had my first kiss on a Friday night. I don't reckon that I did it right, but I was younger then. 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